was Steph Schleter with Running Back to You here on Life 102.5. And maybe when you were listening to that song, you're like, I haven't been running back to God. I've actually been running away the other direction. And you know what? That's okay. There are times in my life where that was definitely me. Something happened and I just felt like all hope was lost. But if you have some questions about who Jesus is and you're like, I kind of want to run back to God, like it said in that song, how do I do that? We have some resources I'd love to send you. When you can, get out your phone and text the word today to 41224 and I'll send them right to you.

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0: prayed.
1: Have you ever wished that God would just turn a giant spotlight on you and show you exactly what to do next? Like, okay, the next thing coming up is this, and then you would just know and you wouldn't have to worry. Because I know I have wanted that before. I'm Christina on Life 102.5. Our life verse today actually talks about that. It's Psalm 19:8. It says, "The precepts of the Lord are right, giving joy to the heart. The commands of the Lord are radiant, giving light to the eyes." And I love that it says giving light to the eyes, because maybe you don't have the whole path figured out today. Maybe you're standing in the middle of a decision, wondering which way to go. But God promises to give light to the next step, because you don't have to see the whole road. You just have to trust the one who does.

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Jimbo from Middleton texted in over the weekend and said something he did this weekend that was fun for him. He went to Cranberry Fest in Eagle River and spent time with his mom. I just love that. I'm Christina on Life 102.5. What's something fun you did over the weekend? 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
1: This is Chandler Moore, and this is the heart behind my song, God, I'm Just Grateful. 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That means in the good, in the bad, in the ugly, in the beautiful. We are to thank God for it all. And I think this song helps me set my eyes on the list of reasons I have. And in the midst of fires and trials and struggles, I still have a reason to be grateful.
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1: That was one of those songs that I turn up just a little bit louder every time I hear it in the car. I'm Christina on Life 102.5. And maybe if you do that with that song or maybe another song, I would love to hear about it. 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

God's word. It doesn't always change the situation around you. In fact, most times it doesn't, but it can change the way you see the situation. I'm Christina on Life 102.5, and it's what our life verse says today. It's Psalm 19:8. It says, "The precepts of the Lord are right, giving joy to the heart. The commands of the Lord are radiant, giving light to the eyes." And you know, you may not understand the situation that you're going through. The problem might still be there. The waiting might still be hard and the answer might still be unclear. But suddenly you could see where hope, where you couldn't see it before. You can see purpose and you can see that God is still with you. And his word brings light, not just to the path ahead, but to the way you see today.

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0: God writes stories every day in your life, mine, and those around us. 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Others, well, they're just hard to read. But God is there with every turn of the page. I'm Steve Young with Life 102.5. 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
3: 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I want to walk in holiness and truly stepping out

0: revival. 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

I've just been talking about the ways that you saw God show up in your day. And for me, he showed up in a conversation that I had. I'm Christina. This is Life 102.5. I was having a rough day today, and then I got a phone call from a friend that knew I was having a bad day, and they just shared so much encouragement to me and for me, and I really needed that. Where's something, or what's something that you saw in your day? Where did God show up for you? 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

0: Maybe this fall has been so busy, you haven't had time yet to go to an apple orchard or go to those, you know, barns and places that have all the animals and all the fall things to do. 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It's called Busy Barn Farm Adventures. 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
1: There was a time that I swore I would never go back. 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
1: Have you ever thought that God's commands are just a list of things that we're not supposed to do? Because I know that for a while when I was growing up, I thought becoming a Christian and being a Christian was just about rules. I'm Christina on Life 102.5, but God's direction isn't meant to make our lives smaller. It's actually just meant to make our lives better. It says this in Psalm 19. It's our life verse today. It says, "The precepts of the Lord are right, giving joy to the heart. The commands of the Lord are radiant, giving light to the eyes." You know, God, He could see what we can't always see. He knows what's ahead. And when we trust that His ways, there's a kind of joy that comes from knowing we are walking in the right direction.

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2: 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That has been very affirming for me.
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Craig Groeschel is one of my favorite speakers, and recently he made a post about 9 ways to win your day. This is Life 102.5. I'm Christina, and over the next few songs, I will share all the 9 ways, but here is the first few. Number 1, start your morning in God's word. Number 2, ask God to guard your mind, direct your steps, and use you to show his love. And the last one for this break I will share is number 3. He says, write down your top priorities for the day and then do them. On the 9th.

Like a good shepherd, Jesus cares for you. I know by your still waters I'm saved. Uplifting, positive, Life 102.5.

On the night you're falling all to pieces, you can bring your lonely heart to Jesus. What if I told you that I believe it?

Here is number 4, 5, and 6 of the 9 ways to win your day. I'm Christina on Life 102.5. I've been talking about Craig Rochelle's most recent Facebook post where he had 9 ways to win your day. And here is the next few. Number 4 is do something that stretches you. Number 5, encourage someone. And number 6 is enjoy some form of exercise. For me, it's walking my dog. But the next few, I will share in just a couple songs. It's like

I've been talking about Craig Rochelle's 9 ways to win your day. It's a list of the things that he does every single morning. I'm Christina on Life 102.5. I've already shared the first few, but number 7 is take a moment to notice God's work and beauty in creation. Number 8, be generous to someone. And number 9, he said, before going to sleep, tell God what you are thankful for.

When the clouds part, the sun shines and the birds sing. Yeah, it's that kind of feeling. On Uplifting, Positive, Life 102.5.

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1: This is Tracy from Madison, and this song is Firm Foundation by Cody Carnes. 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

0: 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I have it on all the time so we can just constantly be worshiping. 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

0: 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I think everybody should listen.
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1: Hey, I'm John Redick, and I want to tell you a little bit about my new song, Holding On. Praise God.
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1: 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So that's what this song is. 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
1: Hey, this is Ben Fuller, and this is the story behind my song, If It Was Up to Me, featuring Carrie Underwood. How many times did I want things to go my way, and they didn't? And then I was so glad that they didn't.
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1: Matt Maher, Gonna Be All Right.
2: If you had to ask me what's my favorite chapter in the Gospels, I would say Matthew chapter 6. Jesus teaches the Lord's Prayer. He talks about fasting and not being a hypocrite, talking about what it means to give to the poor. And then he starts talking about anxiety. And he says, don't be worried. Look at the birds of the air, the flowers in the field. If God takes care of them, how much more will he take care of

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0: I continue to struggle with pain, a lot of pain right now. 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

Is there something that's really normal and ordinary that you get excited when you need to go to the store for it? Life 102.5, I'm Jordan, and I love shopping for office supplies. You are talking to the girl that graduated years ago, but still gets excited about back to school sales. And the other day, I was at a coffee shop reading what's quickly becoming my favorite book. And I had a pink highlighter to go through and mark the things that stood out to me. And while I was at the coffee shop, my highlighter decided I don't work anymore and I need to be replaced. And I don't have another pink one. The store was right around the corner and I decided, you know, let's go office supply shopping. And I walked out with the 12-pack of highlighters that are all different colors. And I'm just going to say, at least I didn't buy anything else in the office supply section. So I want to know, what is something that's totally normal and ordinary, but you get excited when you need to go to the store for?

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2: If you had to ask me what's my favorite chapter in the Gospels, I would say Matthew chapter 6. Jesus teaches the Lord's Prayer. He talks about fasting and not being a hypocrite, talking about what it means to give to the poor. And then he starts talking about anxiety. And he says, don't be worried. Look at the birds of the air, the flowers in the field. If God takes care of them, how much more will he take care of them?

0: most used phrase in the Bible is don't be afraid. So my hope for you as you hear this song is you're reminded by Jesus that everything's going to be all right.
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Family fun? 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It's our fall pop-up this Saturday from 11 to 1 at Busy Barn Farm Adventure in Fort Atkinson. 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

0: When I was a teacher, I really enjoyed having conversations with parents. And they were so incredibly encouraging. 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And when I was a teacher, I definitely had some rough days. It was difficult, and I wanted to make sure that I was doing my job to the best of my abilities. And that encouragement, it just made my day. You can make that possible for someone too, friend. Michaela from Mornings, she loves calling managers and flipping the script of calling managers and actually encouraging them instead of having negative feedback. But she needs your help. If you've been somewhere recently and the employee behind the counter was amazing at their job, they helped you with a smile, they were kind, maybe they fixed a big problem that you had and you were so grateful, let Michaela know. 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

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And this next song, it's going to make you want to get up and dance and worship. 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

0: 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My prayer is that the older I get, the brighter I burn. 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

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I'm Jordan. 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

The book of Psalms says, "The Lord is my light and my salvation. Whom shall I fear? The Lord is the stronghold of my life. Whom shall I be afraid?" I'm Jordan. This is Life 102.5, and our hope, it's in God alone. And maybe today already feels kind of heavy. There's something on your calendar that you are not looking forward to, and you've been dreading it. I hope this next song encourages you. The chorus says, "If you need a shoulder, I can be it. All of this is only for a season." Here's For King and Country with "What If I Told You." I'm sorry.

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3: 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I'm gonna walk. I'm gonna walk.
2: 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You're never alone, because Jesus is always with you, and He forgives you and loves you unconditionally.
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This last weekend, I got to play a worship night with some friends, and it was so encouraging. We got together and we thanked God for all that He has done. My name is Jordan. 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

Think back to your favorite birthday party when you were a kid. I mean, you felt so special. You felt so loved, right? I want you to feel that way. If it's your birthday this week, I'd love to celebrate you right here on the morning show. But I need to know, is it your birthday? 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

0: 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It's nice to have on in the background for uplifting music, to know that it's something that you can have on with a kid, just something you can have on with the grandkids now as well.
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0: appreciate that a great deal.
1: Thanks so much.
0: Such a blessing. People are wonderful.
1: Strangers, blessing strangers. Hi, my name is Michaela. This is Life 102.5. Bill is a farmer, and recently he was diagnosed with stage 4. And not sure how long he has left. His family was struggling. Not sure how to take care of him, but also take care of the crop that is about ready to be harvested. Well, actually, just recently, this past week, dozens of farmers from around the community showed up and started to get to work. They estimated about 70 to 80 trucks, multiple harvesters, multiple volunteers actually pulled his crop from the ground. This family was just so amazed because in their time of need, their community showed up for him. How cool is that? Strangers, blessing strangers, let's go and do the same.

God writes stories every day in your life, mine, and those around us. And some chapters are full of joy and celebration. Others, well, they're just hard to read. But God is there with every turn of the page. I'm Steve Young with Life 102.5. 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
2: 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And the song came from that wrestle, choosing to trust that God was still in the midst of everything.

0: We don't always get answers, but we always get his presence and that he's with us in the valleys. And so we can build an altar there knowing that God showed up and that he's always going to show up in those places for you.
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2: 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And when you led me to the cross, only then I understood that even in the ruthless pain,

0: Life on a 2.5. Okay, imagine you've been walking all day, your feet are tired, and if you can't find somewhere to sit, you start to look for something to lean on, right? Proverbs 3 says, trust in the Lord with all your heart and do not lean on your own understanding. You know, if I'm honest with you, I lean on my own plans a lot. I try to figure everything out. So today I'm reminding myself, I don't have to have it all figured out. I can loosen my grip and I can lean on God instead.
1: Things are getting real. Jesus, take the wheel. 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

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God doesn't just show up for the people who already know him. Sometimes I think we forget that. Yeah, I heard someone say that last week. I've been thinking about it ever since. Sometimes I think we forget that God doesn't only show up for the people that know him. He's actually still pursuing people who don't know him yet too. He's pursuing you, friend. If you don't know him, he loves you. If you have questions about him, text the word today to 41224. My heart.

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0: Hi, I'm Elise from Oregon. I have it on all the time so we can just constantly be worshiping. And I love those experiences where I feel like a song will come on and I just needed to hear it that specific day.
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0: Life in a 2.5. It is Tuesday and 6 o'clock club. It's another day to play
1: the nearly impossible question.
0: Good morning, Joyful Jordan.
1: Good morning, Mighty Michaela.
0: Let's start the club and let's pray. Lord, thank you for another day. Another day where you are just so good. You're good every day, God, and we are so grateful for you. I just pray over the 6 o'clock club that they would see you today. In your name, amen.

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God's plan is worth the wait. Life in a 2.5. My name is Michaela, and Annie F. Downs, she is an author, a podcast host, and she was talking about how she spent years hoping for marriage, and she refused to call the life before that a waiting room. She said, yes, he was worth the wait. Her husband now, JW, was worth the wait. But before, while she was still waiting to be married, she said it wasn't a waiting room. My life back then was still worth living. Maybe right now you're in a waiting room, or at least it feels like it. I think this was just the perfect reminder for me

Hi, this is Carrie in Evansville. It just brings calmness to me. Just gives me a sense of peace. Just feels like home. Uplifting, positive, Life 102.5.

0: on me. The King of Heaven wants me. 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
1: So you saw someone just go above and beyond at their job recently. Maybe yesterday you ordered coffee. 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It was just the best cup you've ever gotten. Or maybe it was something else somewhere else. 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I'd love to hear the story and then call the manager and hear it right here on the station. 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
1: Okay, we're ready. In 1933, this was first introduced. What is this?
2: 1933, this was first introduced.
1: Yep.
2: No idea. All right, 866-999-1025. Do you know what the answer is to today's question?

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1: Hey, I'm John Redick, and I want to tell you a little bit about my new song, Holding On. Praise God.
2: I'm holding on to God because I know my God is holding on to me.
1: We all find ourselves in these spaces where we want to give God our entire hearts, and these obstacles are sometimes in the way, and it's hard, it's complicated. But we still serve a God who's big enough and strong enough and able enough to be able to hold these things that we're struggling holding. So that's what this song is. This song is us handing over these things to God and remembering that God is holding on to us.

0: so much to praise God for. That's John Reddick with Holding on Life 102.5. Good morning, 6 o'clock club. It's time to play.
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0: Here we go, Joyful Jordan. In 1933, this was first introduced. What is it?
1: Lots of great and creative answers are coming in, Mighty Michaela. Lab Tech Carla guessed the Twinkie.
0: Oh,
1: really? Yes. Good guess. Dawn, the early morning dog walker, said, a record player. Is that why one of the record sizes is a 33?
0: Hey,
1: that's
0: I like
1: really
0: the thinking
1: good
0: there.
1: Thinking. Not it again.
0: All right.
1: And Gaelic Grandma says, I only say coffee because I'm tired from lack of sleep and wish I drank it, but I didn't. Have a good day. So, coffee, not quite, but I'm sure there was quite a bit of coffee in 1933.
0: I liked the Twinkies one. Mm-hmm. Like, maybe it is, like, something along the lines of, like, a food item, right? You know? Like, no, I don't got anything. What about, like caramel corn?
1: The Cracker Jack.
0: Oh, Cracker Jack. That's what I was thinking of.
1: Yeah. Great guess, right time period.
0: Oh, not it,
1: Mighty Michaela.
0: All right. We still have time. Let's see. There's multiple ways to play. Of course, you can call or text 866-999-1025. You can also get in on the texting group.
1: Yes.
0: Text club to that number, 866-999-1025. Then we're going to start sending you the question and the answer every single day.
1: And the club pin.
0: And the club pin, yeah. So that way you can go to events and be like, look, I'm a part of the club.
1: Yeah, and then you get to meet other 6 o'clock club members because you can't talk about the 6 o'clock club outside of the 6 o'clock
0: club. That's right. There are rules here, okay?
1: Yes.
0: We need to have some order. You can't talk about it after 7. So
1: 6:59:59.
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0: It might be Joyful Jordan's Nearly Impossible Question, but I still have the privilege of reading the question today.
2: Yes, you do.
0: All right, here we go. In 1933, this was first introduced. What is it? I don't know. Joyful Jordan doesn't tell me the answer anymore.
2: I don't.
0: It's apparently not Cracker Jacks, and
2: nope. So
0: I'm still at a loss for words.
2: Winston, the Navy guy, guessed television. Crystal said radio. Very appropriate answer for this morning.
0: Fair.
2: Christina said baseball. And Coral, the collector, said movies in color. Has to be movies in color, right?
0: Yeah. No, that can't be. Wait. No.
2: I got you thinking now.
0: I don't really know.
2: That was fun. Not the answers we're looking for today, but there's still time to play.
0: All right, still time to play. 866-999-1025 or on Facebook, Life 102.5.

0: Life on a 2.5. Good morning, 6 o'clock club. It's Mighty Michaela
1: and Joyful Jordan.
0: And we're trying to figure out the answer to today's nearly impossible question, or at least I'm trying to figure it out.
1: I was about to say we.
0: Yeah, I still don't know. Okay, in 1933, this was first introduced. What is it? Who's this?
2: Hi, this is Joy, the tea-loving teacher. How are you?
0: Good. How are you, Joy?
2: Doing okay.

0: By the way, The Wizard of Oz was one of the first color movies, so that's 1939.
1: Oh, yeah, you're right. Good point. Thank you.
2: I was just looking it up.
1: Yeah, she literally was just looking it up.
0: Oh, okay. Sliced Bread.
1: Oh, really good guess, and that definitely is the right time period, but not the item we're looking for today.
0: Okay. Well, I'm looking forward to finding out what it is, and I hope you guys have a great day.
3: Hi, this is Daryl. Do you guys have an answer to your question yet?
2: I don't have the answer yet. Do you know what it is?
3: I mean, I think this is based on what my mother used to tell me. Is it Miracle Whip?
1: Really good guess. Again, the right time period, but not the item we're looking for.
3: Okay. Okay. My mother was born in 1931, and she swore that's why she ate so much Miracle Whip, was because it was been around her whole life.
1: Because it was popular.
3: Because it was popular. Okay. Thank you.
1: Thank you. Bye. Rick guessed because his grandpa was born in 1943, his favorite thing was a Slinky.
2: Mm.
1: That's another really good guess. Mm. Ray Dean said chocolate chips.
2: Mm. Yeah.
1: Another good guess. Are we ready for the right answer, though?
2: I'm ready. I can't figure it out.
1: All right. The answer today, in 1933, this was first introduced. AC in cars.
2: Huh.
1: Your air conditioning came in your car in 1933. I cannot imagine a car without AC.
2: Wow.
1: My AC wasn't working a couple weeks ago, and that was kind of terrible.
2: Yeah.
1: So congratulations to Brandon for getting it right this morning. And Mighty Michaela, we're going to be back here playing tomorrow, right?
2: Oh, for sure. For sure.

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2: It's an incredible source of encouragement. It's a reminder to pray. Yeah.

0: love celebrating birthdays because I love letting people know that they're important.
1: Michaela, what's not to love about birthdays? Cake, candles, balloons, streamers, singing happy birthday. I mean, it's a great time.
0: That's a good point, Jordan. And becoming the grand prize birthday winner on Life on a 2.5. Yeah, you could be the grand prize birthday winner this Friday. We celebrate every Friday at 7:30-ish in the morning. We just need to know, is it your birthday?
1: Text the word celebrate to 41224 and let Michaela and I know if it's your birthday this week. On the night.

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Life on a 2.5. Happy Tuesday, friend. Your week starting in the 70s, but then cooling down to the 60s. Yeah, high of 73 today, 72 tomorrow. Thursday, we're getting down to 66. But today, it's Tuesday. Tim Markle comes in every Tuesday talking about forgiveness. Today, talking about how forgiveness relates to generosity. Don't miss this. Coming up in two songs. God.

0: God.
1: Hi, this is Pam from Prairie du Sac. I love the positive music and positive messages. I crank the music at home every morning when I'm home alone, and I just love it. 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

0: safe.
1: And October is officially here. It's the first Tuesday of October. Good morning, Tim. Tim Merkel is here from Forgiveness Factor.
2: Can you just smell the pumpkin spice in the air?
1: Yes.
2: Isn't it just amazing?
1: I love it.
2: Yeah, walk outside and it smells like pumpkin spice. It's like fall is officially here. Oh my goodness. Well, last week we learned a bit more about moral love and kindness through the children's book, Rising Above the Storm Clouds by Dr. Robert Enright. In the book, two rambunctious rabbits learn from their dad about forgiveness using their imaginations. Last week, we talked about inherent worth, which is that we are born with worth and no one gets to make us worthless. Moral love tells us we love someone because they have worth, even if they've hurt us or make mistakes. And practicing kindness can soften our hearts towards someone who we might be angry with. The third ingredient in forgiveness is respect. We can think about the fact that we have already decided that everyone is born with inherent worth. If everyone has worth, they should receive respect. Dr. Enright says we respect not because of what people do, but because of whom they are. The more children practice respect, respecting differences, respecting teachers, respecting people who disagree with them, respecting people even when people make mistakes, respecting and not hurting even when we are hurt, this helps children to be able to forgive as they get older. The final ingredient the bubbly bunnies learn about is generosity. To be generous is to give abundantly, more than the person expects and more than they deserve, and in a way that cheers up the other person. We can learn to be generous to people we don't know, to be generous to people who cannot give us anything back, and we can learn to be generous to people that hurt us. Practicing generosity helps children to grow up and be ready to offer the gifts of love and mercy to people who hurt them. So Rising Above the Storm Clouds helps children understand inherent worth, moral love, kindness, respect, and generosity. Five ingredients important in learning how to forgive and also important in living a life that is following Christ. Just think about that. If we could live our lives around inherent worth, moral love, kindness, respect, generosity, I think people would probably be able to see more of Christ within us. Learn more about this book and other resources at internationalforgiveness.com.
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0: No matter how many times I try, I cannot parallel park my car. I'm Jordan. This is Life 102.5. Michaela, can you parallel park?
1: I can. You know, I'm not the worst at it.
0: But do you? Like, if there's a parallel parking spot,
1: yeah,
0: do you take it?
1: Of course.
0: You're not like me and you don't drive around the block to find another one that you could just like pull straight into?
1: Yeah, I'll take it.
0: Okay, well, apparently, I would totally lose this competition. Philadelphia just had a parallel parking competition, Michaela, that was judged on who could parallel park perfectly on the first try.
1: I would be so impressed watching that.
0: Well, and the prize for the person that won was $76, which is the cost of a parking fine in Philadelphia.

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2: Hi, this is Allison from Dalton, Wisconsin. Don't Stop Praying by Matthew West. We've come off a year, my daughter will have breast cancer. We've come off some year with some family members, different things happening that have been huge. And there are times when I'm just like, you know, Lord, I'm just tired. I'm just tired of praying. I'm going to give up. A couple of times when I was just at that point, that song came on, Don't Stop Praying. And it kind of hit me like, you're right, Lord. I will keep praying. Even if I don't see the results, I'm going to trust in your mercy. I'm going to trust in your goodness. Trust that you are working even when I don't see or feel it.
1: 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What's

0: Life at a 2.5. This Saturday, Jordan, you are going to be at Busy Barn Farm Adventure in Fort Atkinson.
1: I sure am. I'm going to be handing out window stickers, pens, stickers for the kids. It's going to be an amazing day. So you can come say hi at Busy Barns in Fort Atkinson.
0: Yeah, we've been popping up around the community this fall. We'd love to see you this Saturday. More info in the free Life in a 2.5 app.

0: grateful for you.
1: Life in a 2.5. 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Let listeners know what's on your heart, what's on your mind. But also, I want to just pray over you right now. Lord, I just pray for this friend who's in their car. Lord, I pray that just peace would wash over them this morning and that they would see you, your name. Amen. Friend, if you have a prayer request, come to the prayer page at life1025.com.

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You know, I think it's okay to have the what ifs. You know I do. What if this happens? What if that happens? Life in a 2.5. I've been thinking about how we get to the place where the what ifs aren't the loudest voice anymore. You know, how do we get there? Well, we have to actually choose to trust God. A friend of mine is getting ready to have her baby in a couple weeks, and this pregnancy has come with a lot of complications. And she told me that the what ifs are still there. The anxiety still shows up, but every day she's choosing to trust God anyway. She's been holding on to the verse, Jeremiah 29:11, "For I know the plans that I have for you." And I just know that hearing her say, "I'm choosing to trust God anyway," it really got me. Because maybe trusting isn't, you know, meaning I'll never have the what ifs. Maybe it's just choosing who is going to get the final word.

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0: Such a blessing. 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
1: Strangers, blessing strangers. Hi, my name is Michaela. This is Life on a 2.5. Benita was recording a video of the powerful waves along the coast when she noticed a surfer making his way toward shore. Then she saw a wave coming and she was thinking, you know what? I don't think he sees it. It's massive. That wave ended up hitting the surfer. His name is Bob, and actually sent the surfer crashing into some nearby rocks. As she was watching, she realized the surfer never stood back up. And so that's when she, fully clothed, ran into the water, jumped into action, and actually rescued Bob. Bob is alive and well today. Bob's wife said, Benita is an angel, an absolute angel. Strangers, blessings.

0: Hi, I'm Tracy from Madison. You guys focus on a lot of positive things when there's a lot of negative stuff out there. So if I'm going to be driving, that's the kind of stuff I want to be putting into my mind.
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Don't live your life exhausted. I'm saying that one to myself. My name is Michaela. This is Life on a 2.5. I'm learning that just because I can do it all does not mean I'm supposed to. You know, I'm someone who naturally wants to help. I like showing up. I like carrying things and making sure everyone's okay. But sometimes that means I end up carrying things that were never actually mine to carry. And I'm realizing that in different seasons, it's okay for things to change. It's okay to say no. It's okay to simplify. You know, it's okay to make room for things that

Hi, I'm Jester Morgan. It fills my soul, truly. The word of God is in these songs, and being able to hear it as often I do when I'm driving back and forth to work, and it really fills me. Uplifting, positive, Life 102.5.

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1: 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Sometimes there are songs of lament and hurt, and sometimes there are songs of joy, and there's a place for both.
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Life in a 2.5. My name is Michaela, and Psalms 55:22 says, cast your burdens on the Lord and he shall sustain you. You really can. You really can give him all the burdens in life. I mean, I've experienced this time after time after time where God really did sustain me through some of the hardest seasons. But maybe right now you have questions about God, who he is, why he cares about you. Well, text the word today to 41224, a safe place to ask questions. I was

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We usually are way harder on ourselves than we'd ever be on someone else. 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

0: celebrating birthdays because I love letting people know that they're important.
1: Michaela, what's not to love about birthdays? Cake, candles, balloons, streamers, singing happy birthday. I mean, it's a great time.
0: That's a good point, Jordan. And becoming the grand prize birthday winner on Life in a 2.5. Yeah, you could be the grand prize birthday winner this Friday. We celebrate every Friday at 7:30-ish in the morning. We just need to know, is it your birthday?
1: Text the word CELEBRATE to 41224 and let Michaela and I know if it's your birthday this week.
2: So

Life on a 2.5. Happy Tuesday, friend. Your week starting in the 70s, but then cooling down to the 60s. Yeah, high of 73 today, 72 tomorrow. Thursday, we're getting down to 66. But today, it's Tuesday. Tim Markle comes in every Tuesday talking about forgiveness. Today, talking about how forgiveness relates to generosity. Don't miss this, coming up in two songs. It's

0: Tuesday.
1: And October is officially here. It's the first Tuesday of October. Good morning, Tim. Tim Merkle is here from Forgiveness Factor.
2: Can you just smell the pumpkin spice in the air?
1: Yes.
2: Isn't it just amazing?
1: I love it.
2: Yeah, walk outside and it smells like pumpkin spice. It's like fall is officially here. Oh my goodness. Well, last week we learned a bit more about moral love and kindness through the children's book Rising Above the Storm Clouds by Dr. Robert Enright. In the book, two rambunctious rabbits learn from their dad about forgiveness using their imaginations. Last week we talked about inherent worth, which is that we are born with worth and no one gets to make us worthless. Moral love tells us we love someone because they have worth, even if they've hurt us or make mistakes. And practicing kindness can soften our hearts towards someone who we might be angry with. The third ingredient in forgiveness is respect. We can think about the fact that we have already decided that everyone is born with inherent worth. If everyone has worth, they should receive respect. Dr. Enright says we respect not because of what people do, but because of whom they are. The more children practice respect, respecting differences, respecting teachers, respecting people who disagree with them, respecting people even when people make mistakes, respecting and not hurting even when we are hurt, this helps children to be able to forgive as they get older. The final ingredient the bubbly bunnies learn about is generosity. To be generous is to give abundantly, more than the person expects and more than they deserve, and in a way that cheers up the other person. We can learn to be generous to people we don't know, to be generous to people who cannot give us anything back. And we can learn to be generous to people that hurt us. Practicing generosity helps children to grow up and be ready to offer the gifts of love and mercy to people who hurt them. So Rising Above the Storm Clouds helps children understand inherent worth, moral love, kindness, respect, and generosity. Five ingredients important in learning how to forgive and also important in living a life that is following Christ. Just think about that. If we could live our lives around inherent worth, moral love, kindness, respect, generosity, I think people would probably be able to see more of Christ within us. Learn more about this book and other resources at internationalforgiveness.com.
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3: 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This is about our entire lives being lived, and not just living the moment we're in, but finishing faithfully. 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

0: my prayer is that the older I get, the brighter I burn. I've got a fire that will never burn. 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

0: No matter how many times I try, I cannot parallel park my car. I'm Jordan. This is Life 102.5. Michaela, can you parallel park?
1: I can. You know, I'm not the worst at
0: it. But do you? Like, if there's a parallel parking spot,
1: yeah,
0: do you take it?
1: Of course.
0: You're not like me and you don't drive around the block to find another one that you could just like pull straight into?
1: Yeah, I'll take it.
0: Okay, well, apparently, I would totally lose this competition. Philadelphia just had a parallel parking competition, Michaela, that was judged on who could parallel park perfectly on the first try.
1: I would be so impressed watching that.
0: Well, and the prize for the person that won was $76, which is the cost of a parking fine in Philadelphia. And the trophy was made out of a piece of the street curb.
1: Oh, that's actually so fun.

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1: Life in a 2.5. I want to invite you to the prayer page. 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Let listeners know what's on your heart, what's on your mind. But also, I want to just pray over you right now. Lord, I just pray for this friend who's in their car. Lord, I pray that just peace would wash over them this morning and that they would see you in your name. Amen. Friend, if you have a prayer request, come to the prayer page at life1025.com.

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2: 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It makes

0: You know, there's something that feels just really special about a small town church. This is Life 102.5. Like the kind of church where everybody knows each other and maybe even grew up together. Things are a little bit, you know, casual, or things run that are very unique to the church or to the area. There's something special about that. And I recently read a story about how there was one small town church whose pastor pretty consistently forgets to turn on his mic before he starts speaking. And this is such a regular occurrence that the sound guy has a sign in very large black letters that says, "Turn mic on." And there's a picture that somebody had caught of him where the sound guy is just holding the sign up, "Turn mic on," to the pastor. And if that's not a small town church move, I don't know what is.
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1: 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In fact, we're going to be at Busy Barn Farm Adventures in Fort Atkinson this Saturday from 11 to 1. You could come grab a window sticker, some swag, meet some of the Life 102 Point staff. We'd love to see you there. You can find more

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The Lord is my light and my salvation. Whom shall I fear? The Lord is the stronghold.

0: Hi, this is Caitlin in Verona. My daughters wake up to it every morning. We sing songs, we dance, and it's just uplifting music that shares the good word, the gospel.
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6: 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And you wrestle with God in that process, and there's a lot of mystery. There's a lot of grappling with what it means that God is good and that He's faithful. And the song came from that wrestle, choosing to trust that God was still in the midst of everything.

0: We don't always get answers, but we always get his presence and that he's with us in the valleys. And so we can build an altar there knowing that God showed up and that he's always going to show up in those places for you.
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Okay, I'm no doctor, but if you do need a DJ's note, I would be happy to write you one. I'm Jill here on Life 102.5, and I feel like this week is just too beautiful to have responsibilities, you know, too beautiful for you to go into work. And so I can't write you a doctor's note, but I can write you a DJ's note, and you can just pick whatever day this week you need to use it. 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

0: Well, thanks for listening to Life 102.5. I'm Jill, and I had my nephew and my niece over the other day. My nephew is going to be graduating college this spring, and he's the kind of guy who has always grown up loving hunting and being outdoors and, you know, like living off the land. I think if he could ever do that one day, just have a bunch of acreage and live off the land, he would love to do that. But as we were talking, I had mentioned to him that I have had a bit of a mice problem in one of my little outdoor metal sheds. And as they were there, my niece and my nephew, they said, well, okay, well, let's go check that trap you put out there. And sure enough, I've caught another one. So far, I've caught 4 mice. And I even put some sort of like repellent. It's these like scented mint balls that are supposed to, you know, detract outdoor pests. And he goes, you know, Jill, I really don't think this problem is going to go away. They're always going to find the spaces to get in. And he wasn't trying to be discouraging as much as saying, hey, you're spending money on traps and things. I don't know if it's worth it. And I've never really had to make the decision before of like, oh, all right, well, if I have a mouse problem, do I just let them hang out? Or do I keep fighting a battle that maybe I'm losing?
1: Maybe you're not like me. Maybe we don't agree. Maybe that doesn't mean we gotta be enemies.

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1: Hey, I'm John Redick, and I want to tell you a little bit about my new song, Holding On. 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
1: 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But we still serve a God who's big enough and strong enough and able enough to be able to hold these things that we're struggling holding. So that's what this song is. This song is us handing over these things to God and remembering that God is holding on to us.
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0: when I turn on Life 102.5, I feel like, okay, this is God seeping into me. I think everybody should listen.
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0: side. And there's a seat at the table just waiting for you. So come on inside.
1: Pumpkin spice? Check. Fall leaves? 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Family fun? Absolutely. Jordan here from Early Mornings on Life 102.5. It's our fall pop-up this Saturday from 11 to 1 at Busy Barn Farm Adventure in Fort Atkinson. 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Plus,

You're listening to Life 102.5. I'm Jill, and I either am sharing this because maybe you need the heads up, like, hey, maybe stay off your phone the next couple of days, or you need to know to kind of double down and do a little shopping. So here's the context. Today, tomorrow, it's Amazon Prime Days. And these days are very dangerous for me throughout the year because if I'm not in need of anything, then I need to just stay off my phone because I'll just start doing some shopping and I'll find all sorts of things I quote unquote need during Amazon Prime Days. Or there are times like this one where I have actually had some items saved in my Amazon cart and have just been waiting to see if they go on sale. And so today I'll be doing a little perusing to see, okay, what in the Amazon cart has gone on sale and maybe actually do a little shopping.

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You know how when you buy something, generally when it's more expensive, you get the option to buy a warranty. I don't know about you, but I pretty much never do. I'm Jill here on Life 102.5. Maybe that's because the rare times that I have purchased a warranty for something, it either didn't end up covering what I needed or it expired. And I just thought, I don't want to pay any extra money. And similar to this, Diane said, my 5-year-old washing machine just went kaput. And she said, we never buy the extended warranty, but for some reason this time we did. Found out it expires in July, so it's still active. She said, and we found out that they're replacing it with a brand new one, and it's one step better than the one we have. Can we just take a minute to celebrate? This is a successful warranty story. I think sometimes they're rare. God.

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day. God loves you to the ends of the earth and up into the stars, into the moon and back. 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
2: It's an incredible source of encouragement. It's a reminder to pray. Yeah.

0: You're listening to Life 102.5. This next song from Chandler Moore, it's called God, I'm Just Grateful. And here's Chandler sharing a bit of the heart behind this song.
1: The Bible instructs us to give thanks in all things. That means in the good and the bad, in the ugly and the beautiful, we are to thank God for it all. And I think this song helps me set my eyes on the list of reasons I have to be grateful.

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You've probably seen that worker, that employee who is working so hard behind the scenes and you just want to give them some recognition. We have a chance for you to do just that. 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

Sometimes I wonder, what can my phone do that I still just haven't known or learned? I'm Jill here on Life 102.5. The reason I was thinking about this is because I recently learned how to schedule send texts. You know, so if you're wanting to text somebody, but it's maybe either too late or too early in the morning, you can send the text, but pick a time that you want it to actually send, and then you're good. It's off the to-do list, but it gets to the person at a better time. I don't think this is a new feature at all. I think that this has been available to do on your phone for a long time, but I have never known about it until a friend was talking to me about that's pretty much how she fully relies on sending texts for the week. She owns her own business, and so she has to be kind of on top of things, but I just thought, man, that's amazing. And I'm also wondering, what else does my phone do that I don't

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0: Thanks for being there as I struggled with being a young adult and just navigating life. 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I'm station manager Steve Young. 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
4: 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And to live in the fullness of what Jesus has done inside of us.

0: flame. My prayer is that the older I get, the brighter I burn. 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

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I'm Jill, and I hope you are enjoying this week. Have some chances to get out and enjoy this beautiful weather. Hopefully just check off all the fall things off the bucket list.

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I listen to Life 102.5 on my way to work every day and on my way home every day. 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

This is Life 102.5. I'm Jill, and something that you should maybe be aware is going on today, tomorrow. It's Amazon Prime Days. Now, I tell you this because maybe you need the heads up of like, hey, don't be on your phone the next couple of days. Resist the temptation if you need to do that. So just a little heads up. Or you need a reminder to maybe check your Amazon cart and see what things that you've saved in the past might just be on sale. Get some good deals. Maybe even help with some pre-holiday prep.

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0: 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I wrote this one after one of those moments where I stopped. And I know it's a bop. It's supposed to make you smile because, Lord, it feels good to be loved by you.
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Love. Well, Life 102.5 is out in the community this season and would love to see you. In fact, we're going to be at Busy Barn Farm Adventures in Fort Atkinson this Saturday from 11 to 1. You could come grab a window sticker, some swag, meet some of the Life 102 point staff. We'd love to see you there. 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

You know, there's something that feels just really special about a small town church. 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Like the kind of church where everybody knows each other and maybe even grew up together. Things are a little bit, you know, casual, or things run that are very unique to the church or to the area. There's something special about that. And I recently read a story about how there was one small town church whose pastor pretty consistently forgets to turn on his mic before he starts speaking. And this is such a regular occurrence that the sound guy has a sign in very large black letters that says, "Turn mic on." And there's a picture that somebody had caught of him where the sound guy is just holding the sign up, "Turn mic on," to the pastor. And if that's not a small town church move,

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Whom shall I fear? The Lord is the stronghold of my life. Of whom shall I be afraid?

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2: It just makes me

It's a good day. I'm Owen on Life 102.5. Honestly, though, Tuesdays aren't always my favorite day of the week. But here's the thing. I love the reminder in that song that even today is a good day because the God who made the universe knows you and me by name. 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

Here's today's sticky note reminder. I'm Owen on Life 102.5. This one comes from Leanna Crawford's song, Thank God. Sometimes faith is learning lessons. Sometimes pain turns into blessings. I don't know what you're going through today, but a lot of times we don't know why certain things happen. But we do know that God is

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It all starts with Jesus. 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Text TODAY to 41224.

When Gordon went overseas to serve in World War II, Eileen wrote him a letter every single day, the entire time he was gone. And after the war ended, Eileen and Gordon, they got married, and now they've been married for 80 years. And after 80 years, they have some pretty good marriage advice to share. And that's coming up here on Life 102.5, just after two songs. Here's the first of those two from Tasha Layton, Meet Me in the Valley.

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Eileen and Gordon recently celebrated their 80th wedding anniversary. I'm Owen on Life 102.5. And after 80 years of marriage, you know, they've got some pretty good marriage advice, as I'm sure you'd expect. You know, they say it's about being a team. Gordon says there's a lot of weaving together in marriage, that two become one. And although it's about being a team, Eileen says, don't let anybody tell you that marriage is a 50-50 thing. It's 100% both ways. I love that advice. You know, and Eileen and Gordon, they continue to show that their marriage is about being a team, as Gordon has started to build birdhouses, and then Eileen, she paints them.

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0: 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But God is there with every turn of the page. 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
2: Anyone who's ever felt the shame of past mistakes or current struggles, God is not waiting in anger to punish us for our wrongs. 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

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I'm Owen. God's grace is for you. 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A fresh start, it's for you when you choose to follow Jesus. 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

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I'm Owen. 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And maybe today has earned the title of a bad day for you. I hope this next song is a chance for you to pause and reflect. And maybe it will make the rest of this day at least a little

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0: 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I love this quote from Tim Keller, who says, "The only person who dares wake up a king at 3 a.m. for a glass of water is a child." We have that kind of access with God. Maybe this is a picture of what it looks like to have childlike faith, to come to God with bold requests.
1: 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I have questioned if you could. And when it led me to the cross, only then I understood that even in the ruthless pain,

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I hope that the songs on Life 102.5 today give you the same sort of peace that you get when you turn off the fan above the stove. You know what I'm saying? It's just like a breath of fresh air.

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Hey, I'm Owen. Today's life verse is Psalm 27:1. The Lord is my light and my salvation. Whom shall I fear? The Lord is the stronghold of my life. Of whom shall I be afraid? Whatever you're facing today, I know it may seem really big. It probably is big. God is bigger. Hello.

0: perfectly.
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The Bible says in Nehemiah 8:10, the joy of the Lord is your strength. I'm Owen on Life 102.5. That's a never-ending joy. You know, nothing can take that away from you.

0: Hi, I'm Mandy from New Glarus. I listen to Life 102.5 because it uplifts me, encourages me, and I can just sing along to all the songs. 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
1: Things are getting real. Jesus, take the wheel. Only way I'm getting to the other side. Days are

me through it. Life 102.5. I'm Owen. If there's something that you could use prayer for today, you can share prayer requests on the Life 102.5 app on the prayer page. And I was just on there not too long ago and saw a number of requests for prayers for healing related to health concerns. And I was thinking, you know, chances are you or someone you know has a similar request. And so maybe we should just pray for that today. God, I thank you that you are our healer. You're the great physician. God, would you bring healing today? God, sometimes we wonder why things happen the way they do. Why people have to suffer. But God, thank you that you are still good and you're still working in the midst of all of this. If it's your will, would you bring healing today in a way that can't be described in any other way than God did it? You are so good. Thank you for who you are today. In Jesus' name, amen. I was sure by now, God, you

That's Leanna Crawford's song, Thank God, here on Life 102.5. I'm Owen, and today's sticky note reminder comes from that song. Sometimes faith is learning lessons. Sometimes pain turns into blessings.

Hey, Life 102.5. I'm Owen. The Dove Awards take place tonight. And this next song is from an artist who is up for 8 awards tonight, including Artist of the Year and Songwriter of the Year. It's Brandon Lake. Here's How Good God.

Last night, I biked past this little pond, and across the pond from me were two deer drinking the water. And it reminded me of Psalm 42:1. I'm Owen on Life 102.5. That verse says, "As the deer pants for the stream of water, so my soul pants for you, my God." He's the living water. You say that.

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I'm Owen on Life 102.5. 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
4: 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I'm going to give up.
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0: Hi, I'm Erica from Juneau. 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
2: It's an incredible source of encouragement. It's a reminder to pray. Yeah.

0: Thanks for listening to Life 102.5. I'm Owen. Grace is 24 years old, and she's the caretaker for her grandma Valerie, who's suffering from dementia. You know, there's really hard days for Grace and Valerie, but they've chosen, through the midst of it all, to focus on joy. And so they've been going on coffee dates and making silly videos together to post on social media in hopes that not only will they find joy, but other people can find joy too. Grace says, "We're always singing, someone's always dancing. It's just a joy to be alive in this house." Maybe you can find a little of that joy in this next song here on Life 102.5.
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am so thankful for the ability to send a text or make a call to someone you miss who's maybe even hundreds of miles away. I'm Owen on Life 102.5. I have a cousin who I was really close with growing up. We lived pretty close to each other, spent quite a bit of time together. We were even in each other's weddings, and now he serves in the Marines and he's stationed out on the East Coast. And so I haven't seen him for a really long time. And just when I start to think that my phone is nothing but a distraction, then I get to talk to him and catch up and hear about life and how his one-year-old son is doing. And then I'm just reminded that I'm so thankful that with a click of a couple buttons, I can get in contact with someone that I miss so much.

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I'm Owen. I have found that praising God, even when it doesn't come naturally, is a way to hold on to God and to remind myself that we can trust that He's still working. Smoke.

0: Thanks for being there as I struggled with being a young adult and just navigating life. 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I'm station manager Steve Young. 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

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I'm Owen. What a nice afternoon out. Is it too cold to roll down the windows today? I mean, it's a little warmer than it has been. I just feel like I have to roll the windows down on my way home because I got to soak up the fresh air. Although here's the thing, it's not going anywhere. Tomorrow's going to be possibly even a little bit nicer than today. 70 and sunny again, but a little less wind. Strong.

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Life 102.5. I'm Owen. Maybe for a long time now, you've had a hard time saying, God, I trust in you. Because that takes quite a bit of faith. But Jesus says, if you have faith as small as a mustard seed, you can say to this mountain, move from here to there, and it will move. Faith changes things, and maybe today's the day that you take that first small step in faith. Maybe that looks like texting the word today to 41224 to find out more about what it looks like to follow Jesus.

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I'm Owen. This next song was nominated for a Dove Award for the best music video. And the Dove Awards, they take place tonight. And if you watch this music video, it does not take long at all to figure out why it was nominated. It is a great video. It makes me smile every time I watch it. Here's I've Got a Fire.

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I recently had this moment with somebody when I was at Starbucks where they went above and beyond. I'm Christina on Life 102.5. I always get the same tea every single time. And sometimes some of those smaller coffee shops, like the ones that are inside Target in different groceries, they don't always have everything that the bigger ones have. So I asked if they had my tea and he was like, I'm not sure. Let me go check. He spent forever trying to find this tea and he came out and he said, I have one last one left just for you. I'm Christina on Life 102.5. Maybe you've had a moment like that where someone's gone above and beyond and they just really made a difference. You can actually let them know that they are appreciated. 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

Hi, I'm Rhonda in DeForest. There's so much joy and love. I'm constantly inviting God to be with me wherever I am. Uplifting, positive life 102.5.

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1: Our life verse today is Psalm 27:1. It says, "The Lord is my light and my salvation. Whom shall I fear? The Lord is the stronghold of my life. Of whom shall I be afraid?" And I love that David is writing the Psalms right here, and he doesn't say that there's nothing to be afraid of. He says, because God is with me, fear doesn't get the final word. And maybe you're facing something today that feels bigger than you. Just remember who is bigger. The Lord is your light, your salvation, and he is the stronghold of your life. So, you know, I don't know what your day brings, but remember, you don't have to face it.

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kid is so dedicated to watering his pumpkin seeds every single day. There are days that he would give the pumpkins 100 gallons of water every single day. I'm Christina on Life 102.5. There's a 13-year-old boy that got some pumpkin seeds from his grandma last Christmas, and he planted them in April, and he got pretty serious about it. He was riding his bike to the farm every day, watering and fertilizing them, and, you know, 100 gallons of water is a lot of water to just dump on those pumpkins. I can't imagine carrying all of them or even just using all that water. It must have costed so much. But all of that work that he did, it paid off. And his two pumpkins ended up weighing 340 pounds and the other one was 535 pounds. He really found something that he loved and he was passionate about it and he just stuck with it. And you know, sometimes that's how God works in us too. We may not see much happening at first, but we keep showing up, keep doing the little things, and just trust God with the growth. Why are you

0: God writes stories every day in your life, mine, and those around us. 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Others, well, they're just hard to read. But God is there with every turn of the page. I'm Steve Young with Life 102.5. 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

0: perfectly.
1: 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I'm Christina. 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

0: 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And I love those experiences where I feel like a song will come on and I just needed to hear it that specific day.
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